0: 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You are only waiting for this moment to arise. You are only waiting for this moment to arise.
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I can wait all night. 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Yes or no? What's it gonna be, boy? Yes?

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1: I've heard people say that too much of anything is not good for you, baby. But I don't know about that. There's many times that we've loved and we've shared love and made love. Doesn't seem to me like it's enough.

refrain. The ego remained the same. So come on and help a man. I tried to live, do it all I can. So get up and get down. Survival is going round. Georgia Red says, help a man.